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President Tinubu presided over a Federal Executive Council meeting in Abuja. 2027 presidential candidate and party leaders signed National Peace Accord. Defense Minister says cyber attacks pose the greatest threat to election security. From the foreign scene, Israeli army orders criminal probe into death of 5-year-old Palestinian girl in Gaza. Details in a moment.

0: Hello, listeners, and very good afternoon. Welcome to the Rahma Comprehensive News. Today, being Wednesday, 19 August 2026, which is equivalent to the 6th day of Rabiul Awal 1440 at our Prophet Muhammad sallallahu alaihi wasallam Hijra from the city of Mecca to the city of Medina. My name is Mubarak Hamda Adam with the news report. President Bola Tinubu is presiding over a meeting of the Federal Executive Council at the State House, Abuja, his first since June 29, 2026. The meeting began with the national anthem after Tinubu arrived at the council chamber at 12:30 p.m. to chair the session. The meeting is being attended by the Secretary to the Government of the Federation, George Akumi, the Head of the Civil Service of the Federation, Dr. Didi Wilson Jack, the National Security Advisor Nuhu Ribadu, the Chief of Staff to the President Femi Bajabiamila, Ministers, Presidential Aide and Head of Agencies. The Council observed a minute silence in honor of Abubakar Alhaji, who served as the Minister of Finance under the Ibrahim Babangida administration and died on July 30, 2026. It also honored the former Minister of Science and Technology under the Olusegun Obasanjo administration, Professor Tano Esuon, who died on July 15, 2026. At the last Federal Executive Council meeting on June 29, convened after a break of more than 2 months, Tinubu swore in two new Federal Commissioners of the Revenue Mobilization, Allocation and Physical Commission, Amina Gamawa, representing Bauchi State, and Abdullahi Mukhtar, representing Kaduna State, shortly before the Council session commenced. President Bola Ahmed Tinubu on Tuesday received briefing from the Executive Chairman of the Economic and Financial Crimes Commission, Ola Olukwaede, and the Minister of Housing and Urban Development, Mutakara Bederma, at the State House, Abuja. The trio discussed the management and disposal of houses seized nationwide by the anti-graft agency, the State House Media Office revealed in a statement and photo released late Tuesday. The meeting is the first public engagement between Tinubu and Olukwaede since the president publicly overruled the commission earlier this month over its handling of a court order praising the Osun State government account just days before the state governorship election. The EFCC had on August 5, 2026 obtained a court order praising Osun's account, citing an investigation into the alleged fraudulent handling of Ecology Fund, Intervention Fund, and the State Federation Account Allocation Committee allocations, amounting to about 11 billion naira. The Osun State government challenged the priest in a suit filed the same day at the Federal High Court in Abuja, seeking to nullify the order and claiming 2 billion naira in exemplary damages, while accusing the commission of conducting an unproven witch hunt against the state since March. Presidential candidates and leaders of political parties ahead of the 2027 general elections have signed a national peace accord pledging to conduct issue-based campaigns and reject violence, hate speech, personal attacks, fake news, and ethnic or religious incitement. The agreement was signed on Tuesday in Abuja under the auspices of the National Peace Committee, NPC, in partnership with the Kuka Center ahead of the commencement of the 2027 electioneering campaign on Wednesday. The accord, described by the organizers as more than a ceremonial document, is anchored in the Constitution, the Electoral Act, the Independent National Electoral Commission INEC guidelines, and other relevant laws governing the electoral process. It is aimed at preventing the intense competition for political power from degenerating into violence, intimidation, misinformation, and other activities that could undermine Nigeria's democracy. However, the absence of some major presidential candidate, including the All Progressive Congress APC candidate President Bola Ahmed Tinubu and the African Democratic Congress ADC candidate Atiku Abubakar, was notable. Tinubu was represented by the Secretary to the Government of the Federation, Senator George Akumi. The Minister of Defense, General Christopher Musa, retired, has said cyber attacks are the greatest threat to election security, adding that security threats have evolved from physical to cyberspace. The minister stated this on Tuesday while delivering the keynote address at the 8th edition of Blueprint Newspaper's public lecture, in fact an award, with the theme Security Challenges and Integrity of Nigeria's 2027 Elections. Represented by Major General Olufemi Akinjo-Bio retired, his special advisor on policy and research, Musa noted that the digital revolution has transformed the information environment, adding that the artificial intelligence has introduced extraordinary opportunities for development, innovation and governance, but it has also created new vulnerabilities. According to him, election security can no longer be viewed simply as the protection of polling stations, but fundamentally the protection of democratic legitimacy. The minister, however, lauded Nigerians' resilience in protecting democratic institutions since the return of democracy in 1999, adding that the remarkable progress had been made in defending Nigerians' democracy. The Federal Civil Service Commission has engaged resource persons and professional stakeholders to develop more rigorous cautions for the 2026 Federal Civil Service Promotion Examination. The move followed concern over the unusually high pass rate recorded in the Commission's maiden computer vis test and multiple choices questions format used for the 2025 promotion examination. A statement on Tuesday by FCSC spokesman Ibrahim Zakaria said the Commission Chairman Professor Tunji Oluofa disclosed this in Abuja during an interactive engagement with resource persons and professional stakeholders preparing for the 2026 examination. Oluofa said the experience from the 2025 exercise had raised questions about the competitiveness and depth of some of the questions administered. He observed that the unusually high pass rate recorded during the maiden CBT exercise had raised concerns about the competitiveness, depth and discriminatory value of some of the questions administered. The Kano State Government has signed a Memorandum of Understanding with the Aliko Dangote Foundation for the takeover and management of the Aliko Dangote Skills Acquisition Center for a period of 20 years. This was contained in a statement by the Governor's spokesman, Sanusi Dawakin Tupawa. According to the statement, the agreement is aimed at repositioning the cult center and maximizing its potential in providing entrepreneurial and vocational training opportunities for youth across the state. The Aliko Dangote Foundation was represented by its program manager North, Alhaji Sanusi Abdulkadir, and program support officer, Mustafa Umar. Speaking during the signing ceremony, Governor Yusuf, who was represented by the SSG, said the involvement of the foundation would bring significant development to the center and the state at large. He explained that the decision to hand over the management of the center followed deliberation by the State Executive Council, which approved the arrangement to ensure the adoption of best practices in vocational training. The governor expressed confidence that Alhaji Aliko Dangote, as one of the sons of Kano State, will contribute his expertise and resources toward developing the skills and entrepreneurial capacity of the state's teeming youths. The management of Kaduna State University has dismissed as misleading claims by the Academic Staff Union of Universities that more than 200 academic staff have left the institution over poor condition of service. The Vice Chancellor, Professor Abdullahi Musa, said staff movement between universities was a global phenomenon and should not be interpreted as evidence of poor working condition in KASU. Musa stated this in a statement following a two-week ultimatum issued by the KASU to the Kaduna State Government over the implementation of the 2025 Federal Government KASU Agreement and other welfare concerns. Now to the business. The federal government has unveiled a national digital cloud policy aimed at attracting $750 million in private investment within the next 24 months and positioning Nigeria as a major hub for cloud computing and data service in Africa. The Minister of Communication, Innovation, Digital Economy, Boson Tijani, said the policy will encourage investment in data centers, cloud infrastructure, and artificial intelligence, while also creating opportunities for Nigerians to develop digital skills and export technology services. For more on the business report, here is our correspondent.
1: The federal government says it is targeting the ability to generate and transmit 6,000 megawatts of electricity before September as part of effort to improve power supply across the country. The Minister of Power, Joseph Tegbe, said the government also plans to complete 20 electricity transmission projects before the end of the year. He explained that increasing electricity generation also will not solve the problem unless the national grid could effectively deliver available power to consumers. The government says threatening that transmission network will improve electricity to supply homes, business and industries while supporting economic activities and investment across the countries. Nigerian headline inflation rate fell to 15.43% in July 2026 from 15.91% in June, according to National Bureau of Statistics. The latest figure shows that the rate at which prices are increasing has slowed. However, food inflation moved in the opposite direction, rising to 20.31% in July from 17.52% in June. Price of several food items, including rice, tomatoes, garri, beef, and eggs, recorded increases. Economic analyst says the decline in overall inflation is a positive development, but rising food prices mean that many Nigerian households may continue to face pressure on their living costs. The Minister of Finance and Coordinating Minister of Economy, Taiwo Oyedele, says economic reform introduced by the federal government have increased monthly allocation to three tiers of government to more than 2 trillion naira. Oyedele says the increased flow of ratio include the removal of fuel subsidy and the unification of foreign exchange market. He notes that reforms contribute to a record 2.8 trillion allocation shares in June 2026. However, the minister advised state and local government to invest the traditional revenue in product activities, infrastructure, and human development rather than relying solely on monthly allocation. I am Umar Ma'ruf, reporting for Rahma Comprehensive News.
0: Thank you, Umar Maruf. 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The news continues after this short break.

welcome back. The founder and chief executive officer of Ingelsa Global Tech Hove Limited, Engineer Mustafa Haburingin, has received an award recognizing his contribution to the

0: Financial controls and OPIS record documentation is scheduled to hold from August 19 to 22nd, 2026 in Sokoto State. Speaking on behalf of the state government, the special advisor on media and strategy to the governor, Abdullahi Zuru, said the initiative was part of effort to improve public financial management, institutional accountability, and the effective documentation of government transactions. He said the program reflected the administration's commitment to ensuring that public resources were managed transparently, responsibly, and in accordance with established financial regulations. For historical events that occurred on this similar day in history, here is our correspondent, Amatun Muhiz Abdurrahman.
1: On this day, 19 August 1993, in Nigeria, the military government under General Ibrahim Babangida continued to face intense pressure from the pro-democracy groups following the annulment of the 12 June 1993 presidential election, as political activities remained restricted across the country. Also in 2011, the National Agency for Food and Drug Administration and Control, NAFDAC, announced intensified measures against the circulation of fake and substandard medicines, threatening effort to protect public health. Globally, on 19 August 1839, the French officially announced the photographic process, making photography available in the public and making a major milestone in the history of photography. On this same day in 1942, Allied forces launched the Deep Raid in the German-occupied French port from Dieppe during the Second World War. In 1960, the Soviet Union successfully recovered Sputnik V, carrying the dogs Belka and Strelka, making them among the first living creatures to return safely from orbit. And in 1991, a group of Soviet headliners launched a coup attempt against Mikhail Gorbachev, leading to a political crisis that accelerated the collapse of the Soviet Union. To add, the world observes World Humanitarian Day, honoring humanitarian workers and remembering those who have lost their lives while helping people affected by conflict, disaster, and other crises. I'm Amatun Muhiz Abdurrahman, bringing you the echoes of history this 19th of August, only on Rahma Comprehensive News.
0: Thank you, Amatu. Now move to the sport update with our correspondent, Aminu Ahmad Muhammad.
2: Senegal have appointed former Arsenal captain and France World Cup winner Patrick Vieira as the new head coach of their national football team. Vieira's appointment comes following the departure of Papi Thiaw from the position after the World Cup campaign. The move represents a significant full circle moment for Vieira, who will now return to his country of birth. Vieira was born in Dakar in 1976 before moving to France with his family as a child. He went on to become one of the most respected and accomplished midfielders of his generation. Meanwhile, the Nigerian Football Federation NFF has announced the dismissal of Super Falcons head coach Justin Madugu alongside other members of the team's technical crew following the team's disappointing performance at the recently concluded Women's Africa Cup of Nations. In addition to failing to reach the semi-final, the Super Falcons have for the first time in their history failed to qualify for the 2027 FIFA Women's World Cup, which will be hosted by Brazil. In La Liga, Atlético Madrid will today host Malaga as the new opening week of the Spanish top flight seasons continue. Amina Ahmad Muhammad reporting, Rahma Sport Desk.
0: Thank you. Now move to the foreign scene. The Israeli army has ordered a criminal investigation into the killing in Gaza of five-year-old Hind Rajav, whose death was internationally condemned after a desperate recording of her speaking to Paradigmix was broadcast around the world. The Palestinian child was one of the seven family members traveling in a vehicle that came under Israeli fire in Gaza City in January 2024. She initially survived the attacks that killed several family members, but her body was recovered days later, along with her relatives and two paramedics who had tried to save her in an ambulance.

In a statement, the Israel Defense Forces IDF said that following a review of the finding and due to the alleged failures in the coordination of the movement of the Palestinian Red Crescent Ambulance, it has been decided to initiate a criminal investigation of the incident by Military Police Criminal Investigation Division. This is the first time the IDF has admitted opening fire on the vehicle carrying him and her family. Previously, the IDF said its initial investigation suggested no Israeli troops had been in the area at the time of the incident. Hind Rajabska was hit by Israeli fire as she and her family tried to flee bombing during the war in Gaza. Several family members were killed, but Hind managed to answer a call back from the helpers at the Palestinian Red Crescent Society, which lasted hours. Her pleas for someone to rescue her ended when the phone line was cut amid the sound of more gunfire. To end the news, here are the major headlines once again. President Tinubu received briefing from the EFCC chairman and housing minister at State House. 2027 presidential candidate and party leaders signed national peace accord. Defense minister says cyber attacks pose the greatest threat to election security. Israeli army orders criminal probe into death of five-year-old Palestinian girl in Gaza. On behalf of the production crew, the OEP on duty, Fatima Kabila Baranyaka, say, my name is Mubarak Hamza Adam, say bye for now.

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